Ladies, do your thing. Just make sure you ahead of the game. Just 'cause I got a lot of fame, super. Prince couldn't get me, change my name, Papa. Hooter can tell you slave again, no sign. Picture black saying, oh yeah.